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0: to the moped store, said fuck it. The salesman's like, what up, what's your budget? And I'm like, honestly, I don't know nothing about mopeds. He said,
1: I got the one for you, follow me.
0: Ooh, it's too real. Chrome down mirror, I don't need a windshield. Banana seat, a canopy on

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